0: 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It's Mikey V, my big bro Frankie V, and our bestie Gianna.
1: We could be seeing flying cars by the end of the year.
0: It feels crazy, but it's happening. We'll explain where, when, and how next.

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1: So Samantha, you've had 7-Up before, right?
2: Yes.
1: Yeah. Mikey, Gianna, you've all had 7-Up, right?
3: Yeah. I have never had a 7-Up.
1: It's like Sprite.
3: I've never had one.
1: We know what it is.
3: Of course. Okay, yeah, the soda.
1: Yeah, it's a lemon lime soda, but they're after 15 years, they're changing things up for the first time ever.
4: It's going to be called 7-Down.
1: No, even crazier than that. There's gonna instead of having lemon lime, it's now gonna be lime lemon soda.
2: Oh, they're trying to be different.
4: That was like a lackluster change. There's nothing different there, is there?
1: So, and it said the new recipe is gonna start hitting stores soon, where it's gonna have more of a focus on the lime side of things. So they're gonna put a little extra lime, a little less lemon. And apparently, they're in like a big meeting one day, and they're like, you know what? We have a major change coming. And somebody in this brainstorming meeting said it'd be great if you just flip things around a little bit more.
3: Riveting.
4: It's because I heard that Gianna's never tried it. Like, how can we get Gianna?
1: You gotta try it. Yeah.
4: Flipping the lime and the lemon.
3: I do like limes and things.
4: Oh, here we go.
3: Now.
1: And the funniest thing is, they did a taste test. A girl taste tested side to side. She got an opportunity to do it. She said the new version does have a limier smell to it. She said, and there's a slightly more lime zest flavor to it. So there you go. Major changes with 7-Up. It's now going to be a lime lemon instead of lemon lime.
2: All right. That sounds good for like a margarita or something.
3: Add some liquor, I'm in.
4: Can somebody give me a Sprite?
2: I'm selling it. Yeah, right.

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1: Thanks so much for hanging out with us on your Sunday. We're halfway through August.
0: Oh, my God. It's kind of crazy to say.
1: I know.
0: We're out of here. We'd love to connect, though. Hit us up on Instagram anytime, @VBrosOnAir.

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102.5 WFMF. And just like that, the weekend's over. Boo! Throws tomato, but hey, it's all good. We're going to start this Monday off right. This is Katie hanging out with you, and of course, everywhere on that free iHeartRadio app.

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All right, whatever you want to hear for your Monday, let's do this. 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

Katie. Shouting out Denham Springs and Prairieville. 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
1: 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This is Katie. So let's talk about it next, how you can win a trip to our 2026 iHeartRadio Music Festival presented by Capital One, what it includes. You get some money, too. I'm going to tell you just after Zara Larson, because you'd see Zara Larson perform.

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All right, Swifties. This is Katie. Yeah, I'm checking out your DMs on my Instagram, Katie Radio 1. Because, you know, when one is a Swiftie, you simply cannot start your Monday without some Taylor Swift.

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102.5 WFMF. So there is a list trending and what Americans are cutting out of their lives to save money. Yes, we're out here money maxing. This is Katie. We're going to talk about it after Ariana Grande.

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Thank you for hanging out with us. 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

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All right, I've got Zara Larsson on the way for you. Because you know Zara Larsson, you're also going to see her perform in Vegas. It's going to be so good. So later on this morning, listen to win a trip to our 2026 iHeartRadio Music Festival. 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
1: This is Katie. All right, so where are my fellow crazy dog ladies? Where are my pet parents? Like, they're saying these are the most popular dog names in the U.S., but I feel like maybe cats, too. Bunnies, ferrets, guinea pigs, whatever. But, okay, so 56 million U.S. households have at least one dog, and the most popular dog names nationwide, Bella is at number one, then Luna, followed by Max, Coco, and Daisy. Well, Pancake isn't on the list. One of our dogs' name is Pancake.

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92.5 WFMF. We are Baton Rouge's number one hit music station. Appreciate you hanging out with us, getting your work week going. Happy Monday. This is Katie and Olivia Dean.

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So her Eternal Sunshine tour will officially wrap up September 1st. And then Ariana Grande is taking that hiatus. A much-deserved vacation. You relax, girl.

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0: 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Coming up next, marriage counselors. There was this headline about the number one mistake people make, and that sucked me in.
1: Yeah, all weekend clickbait. 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

0: 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We are Baton Rouge's number one hit music station. It feels like more and more people are playing pickleball all over the place. One of those newfound picklers is not Kelly, it's Sissany.
1: Hello, and I'm obsessed. 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

0: 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We've been hearing for a few years now about flying taxis eventually coming to major metropolitan areas like New York and L.A., but somewhere else might beat everybody to the chase. Central Florida. They could arrive by the end of the year. Take a look at this. 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
5: 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If you just got here, we're at the first one on our way to number one, Olivia Dean. 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
1: 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Seriously, this song, is it the song of summer? It's definitely on the list of could be the song of summer. 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Dracula 3, Tame Impala and Jenny.

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1: Here it is. Number one, thanks to the success of her new album, Petal, with all 12 tracks cracking Billboard's Hot 100, Ariana Grande now has 110 entries across her career, making her only the fourth woman, along with Taylor, Beyonce, and Nicki Minaj, with at least 100, including this one. I Hate That I Made You Love Me, number one.

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1: Anderson .Paak a couple weeks ago talking about how Bruno Mars is like intense in the studio. Now he's doubling down. He's like, yes, I am saying that it is harder to be with him than Dr. Dre in terms of the perfectionism. 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
1: Will Ella Langley get another week at number one? I think we find out tonight. She's already spent 17 weeks there. She's the fourth most weeks at number one.

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1: Did Sabrina Carpenter announce that she was taking a break? 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

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I'm Elizabeth Bethany, but you should be kickstarting your mornings the Kid Nation way. 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
1: As an adult, you can make it summer forever. 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
1: I'm just looking at this family that has 34 children. 14 of them still live in the house. 5,000 square feet. Yeah, most of them are adopted. 4 of them are their biological kids. The parents, 65 and 70. Honestly, I love it. But hey, I'm Elizabeth Bethany. Going home to my one child. Goodbye.